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0: Here's Kicks Country meteorologist Steve Hamilton with the latest Pueblo area forecast.
3: Your weather forecast from Kicks Country, some clouds and a slight chance of a shower or thunderstorm for the overnight hours. We'll be in the upper 50s and a little bit breezy. The heat is back on Sunday with a big high pressure system parked over the central Rockies. Sunny, and we're in the upper 90s for Sunday's high. Low 60s and clear on Sunday night. We get mid-90s on Monday, gusty wind around 30 miles an hour, and sunshine. For Kicks Country, I'm meteorologist Steve Hamilton.
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7: 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Well, I've learned my lesson too many times. Blows like you put me through hell and I.

0: Tucker Wetmore in the week's hottest song, Brunette. And later, we're going to find out if Tucker finds his third straight number one on Country Countdown USA. Each week, I'm joined by a top country star who gives me a hand counting down the hits. Along this week is Chris Jansen. Great to see you, as always, my friend.
1: You too, Lon. Thank you.
0: Last time you were here was August. Had just released a new album at the time, Wild Horses.
1: Yeah.
0: Now you're on that tour.
1: Yeah.
0: And on that album is your current hit, Me and a Beer.
1: Yep.
0: Can.
1: Yep, exactly. Thankful for that. Yep.
0: As I said, on the road now with the Wild Horses Untamed tour. Catch me up between last August and now with you.
1: Sure. Well, Wild Horses, as a matter of fact, it's the title track to the album, of course, but the title track also was just in that TV show Marshall's two nights ago.
0: We're going to talk about that
1: pretty,
0: a little bit.
1: Pretty, yeah. Pretty cool. So,
0: I want to find out how that came about.
1: Yeah. Well, that was cool. And then as of recently, we've just been touring as normal, raising kids as usual. They're graduating now elementary and middle, so it's a interesting transitional time.
0: Yeah.
1: But especially as a parent, pretty emotional. But other than that, we've been building a house, which we moved into 3 weeks ago.
0: And oh, you're in. Okay, great.
1: Yep. Cool. And me and Kelly general contracted that and with a bunch of great subs and did that. So that's kind of a rarity. Most people, let someone else do it and move in 2 or 3 years later. We bought in November and we started really in January and we finished it in April. So it's pretty cool.
0: You built a house in like under 5 months?
1: Yeah, literally.
0: That's unbelievable.
1: Yeah, it is unbelievable, actually, and we're fully sustainably living there. I mean, it's really, truthfully, we've been in for like a month, but the first week is
0: wow.
1: Always kind of just moving in.
0: Right. That's crazy. Well, we'll talk some more about that. I want to talk about the Marshalls and your song Wild Horses and that. Also, I want to talk about something very near and dear to my heart. You were in the Route 66 little celebration.
1: Yeah.
0: I want to talk about that. Lots to do with Chris Jansen.
1: Thank you.
0: Along. Right now, we'll get started at number 30. Here's newcomer Graylin James, Water at a Wedding.
2: Well, I'd

0: In a beer?
1: Yes.
0: Can.
1: Yep.
0: I always have to add can.
1: In my, I too.
0: In my head, you know, even though the song title officially is Me and a Beer,
1: yeah.
0: What took so long for somebody to write this?
1: Thank you. I agree totally, completely. So if you look back historically through my titles, whether it be Done, All I Need Is You, Drunk Girl, Holding Her, Buy Me a Boat, especially Drunk Girl, especially Fix a Drink, Good Vibes, all those things, like there's no other titles like that. So they're unique. Even though they're simple and you would think they've probably been written a million times, they hadn't. So we were searching for a title first, and Me and a Beer was something that we had written down, but so we went on a title search,
2: right.
1: And Me and a Beer had just not been done, and we were on the premise of writing something in between Good Vibes and Fix a Drink, because I wanted another song in that vein, and we got Me and a Beer Can. There's nothing special about the song. I mean, I'm a realist. Like, it's a ditty. It just is something that makes people feel happy and fun for, you know, 3 or 3.5 minutes, whatever it is. And it does translate with just what I call good old fashioned American country music crowds.
2: Yeah.
1: I mean, they're usually the majority of them are drinking a beer with a T-shirt over their shoulder, having a good time at a concert for an hour or 90 minutes or so. And Me and a Beer is a great song for that. I mean, it just feels good from the start.
0: It does feel good from the start. Here's Chris Jansen, my co-host, Me and a Beer.
3: Prettiest girl I'd ever seen. Look at her, man, look at me.

my co-host Chris Jansen with his current hit, Me in a Beer. A little bit later, we're going to look ahead to what's coming next for Chris, including a new collaboration. Right now, Chris and I are at number 29 in the countdown. It's Dustin Lynch, Easy to Love. Buffy.

0: Dustin Lynch once again at number 29, Easy to Love. I'm Lon Helton, and coming up, my co-host Chris Jansen remembers the first time that he met Cody Johnson. Country Countdown USA.
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9: Your weather forecast from Kix Country, some clouds and a slight chance of a shower or thunderstorm for the overnight hours. We'll be in the upper 50s and a little bit breezy. The heat is back on Sunday with a big high-pressure system parked over the central Rockies. Sunny, and we're in the upper 90s for Sunday's high. Low 60s and clear on Sunday night. We get mid-90s on Monday, gusty wind around 30 miles an hour, and sunshine. For Kix Country, I'm meteorologist Steve Hamilton.
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0: Kenny Chesney up a couple to number 28 with Carry On. We're counting down hits this week along with my co-host Chris Jansen. And one of the guys that you've talked about before when you've been in here is Cody Johnson.
1: Yes.
0: And now all of a sudden he's ACM Entertainer of the Year.
1: Yeah. By the way, congratulations to Cody.
0: Yeah.
1: Yeah, no, it's awesome.
0: I didn't know when, but you knew it was going to happen. Congratulations, too, because he has a new son.
1: Oh, he does?
0: Yeah, about six, seven months old.
1: Oh, I didn't even know that.
0: JC.
1: That's a way bigger deal than any kind of award you could ever get. That is the award.
0: For sure.
1: Man, that's awesome. Well, congratulations on the baby, too. I had no idea. That's awesome. A big congratulations on that. That's the accomplishment right there.
0: Yeah, for sure, for sure. But again, you know, you see that coming because he's such an intense guy about his show.
1: Yeah, we've done a lot of touring together.
0: Have you?
1: Oh yeah, we did a whole tour together. I guess it's 2 years now, but we did a whole tour together. It was great, very complimentary of each other. You know, it was fun, a lot of fun.
0: I would think.
1: We've been friends for years. We were friends before he was Cody Johnson in Nashville.
0: Really?
1: Oh yeah,
0: and
1: totally.
0: How'd you guys meet?
1: We met at a guitar pool
0: in Texas.
1: Yeah, in Texas. And he was at that point a Texas artist, mm-hmm. you know, and a very big, wildly famous Texas artist, which he's always been and always will be, hopefully. But we met there and I was a fan since then, and then, you know, we became friends then, because that's just before he was mainstream.

That was the very first number one hit from 5 years ago, Till You Can't. As Chris Jansen and I get back to the countdown, we're 27. Here's Dan and Shay, Say So.

0: Zach John King up one at number 26, Get to Drinkin'. Chris Jansen along as my co-host this week. And at the start of the show, you mentioned that your song Wild Horses was used in the TV show Marshals. So how did that happen? How does Wild Horses, take me through just, I guess, as a phone call and they say, hey, you're going to be in this TV show. And it's pretty cool.
1: Yeah, it is very cool. So it was a bucket list actually for me. I don't really have too many bucket list things in my life, but, certain things come across year by year and you kind of want to be involved with that or this or that. And I did always want to have, I'd like to have some music of mine featured in a Yellowstone thing. So even though the actual Yellowstone is done, this is still a Yellowstone show. And, I was very thankful to have it. And I really, it was just a phone call or an email, really just going, hey, it was first to Kelly, want to use Wild Horses for Chris in this show. And the cool part is that she wrote it, we wrote it together. So that's awesome. And we wrote it with the late Pat Bunch, who is a friend of ours who died in her 80s, who was an incredible songwriter. Mm-hmm. She wrote like Wild One for Faith Hill and just tons of hits. But anyway, it's great for her legacy and proud to keep that alive. But yeah, super thankful for it. And I'm glad I watched the episode, filmed it, and really cool to hear your song in that. And I always want, like I said, as a writer and artist, I selfishly wanted that. So I got it. It's pretty cool.
0: That is pretty cool. And we'll talk some more about Marshals after we hear number 25. It's Lorna Lena and Chase Matthew, All My Exes.

0: Lauren Elena and Chase Matthew again at number 25. That's All My Exes. My co-host this week is Chris Jansen. We're just talking about the TV show Marshals and the fact that your song Wild Horses was actually featured in the show a couple of weeks ago. Maybe for folks who haven't seen that episode, kind of tell me about the scene that your song appears in.
1: Sure. So it's right about the beginning. It's like in the first 3 minutes you're into it. They're in a bar and they're just kind of sitting around talking and figuring things out and, you know, doing their business. Honestly, I wasn't listening to too much of exactly what they were saying just because I was trying to hear the music in the background.
0: Right.
1: But it starts out really good. And the cool thing is they didn't just use a little clip of it. They used the whole song, which is kind of rare.
0: Oh,
1: it's
0: yeah.
1: pretty rare.
0: Yeah,
1: it takes up the whole scene in the bar at the beginning of that episode, which is cool, and starts a new scene on the downbeat, you know. So I'm just so grateful, and I hope they will consider me some more. And yeah, I'd love to be a part of that in any way I can be a part of it. It's just, it was quite an honor, so I appreciate that very much. It's pretty awesome.
0: Yeah, that really is pretty cool. And we're talking about the TV show Marshals that has Chris Jansen's music in it. It's actually episode 12, and the episode is The Devil at Home. And you can find it at CBS.com. As we get back to the countdown at number 24, it's John Pardee, Boots Off.

0: Luke Bryan once again at number 23, Country, and She Knows It. Chris Jansen along as my Countdown co-host this week, and we've been talking about the music on your latest album, Wild Horses, but you just released a song that's not on Wild Horses, and that's with David Lee Murphy, Fun.
1: Well, it was fun. That's why we released it. Who doesn't love David Lee Murphy? He's just awesome.
0: Everybody, yeah, he's awesome.
1: And so I just love him, and we wrote that tune, and then I just said, well, in the cabin when we wrote it, I said, you know, we gotta do this together. I don't think he was expecting that, but then he was like, I mean, okay. And so we recorded a vocal on him, and then we released it, and it's been going over great live. That's why I wrote it. I wanted another kind of a rock and roll live song. And quite frankly, I wanted to do one with him for as long as I've been around. So
0: yeah,
1: it's a pretty cool honor, and glad he did it. And we'll see where it goes. People seem to like it.
0: Song of the summer.
1: I think so, actually.
0: Might replace me in a beer.
1: I honestly.
0: The song of the summer.
1: Yeah, thank you. I honestly agree with you. So, you know, we're seeing. I mean, it's got a chance at maybe being, you know, next single. We'll see.
0: Really?
1: But, yeah. But everything, all cards are on the table at this point, as they are every time you pick a single. You know, it's good to put the deck all over the board.
0: So that means you need to release a deluxe version of Wild Horses so you can put this and two more songs on it.
1: That's actually a great idea. And I think, okay, I'm taking that to heart. Yeah, you're right.
0: We are talking about Fun, which is the latest song from my co-host Chris Jansen. As we get back to the Countdown here, we're 22. It's Luke Combs, Be By You.

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1: We're counting down the week's top 30 as compiled by Country Aircheck. I'm Chris Jansen here with Lon Helton. My buddies Low Cash have the next song on the chart, Wrong Hearts.

0: Low Cash up one to number 21, Wrong Hearts. Chris Jansen is my co-host this week, and those guys were just in here as my co-host recently, and Preston was telling me that you gave him a little advice.
1: He's awesome, man. He'll call me. I just talked to him yesterday for a while, and I'm building something in my backyard, and he was like, he's such a redneck, man. He's like, he says, man, how much are you paying for that thing? And I said, well, I'm probably paying this much. And he says, if you pay $1 or over this amount, I'm going to be upset with you. Here's what we're going to do. We're going to build this thing together. I'm going to send you all the phone numbers to all the contractors, and we're going to run this thing ourselves. And so he's still the same dude that we met at Tootsie.
2: He played the front room. We played the back room, and that's why we've never not been friends since.
3: I love those guys. Preston did call me, and he was like, I want to build a shed or something, or a pool house. He wanted to build something in his backyard.
0: Right, right.
3: That's a true story. Like, I asked him, I said, what do you plan on paying for that, and what's your budget, and all these kind of things. And he told me, and I'm thinking, God, you're already getting raked over the coals, and you hadn't even started. So I've learned since me and Kelly built our new house, but when it comes time, P, all you got to do is call me, and I will help you totally. I would do that for anybody.
0: Well, we have to find out if he's next time they're in, if he's built this thing or not, you know?
3: I doubt it.
0: Go ahead, back to the countdown here with Chris Jansen. We're at number 20. Here's Zach Top, South of Sanity.
4: Playing a rodeo in Montana tonight.

0: Zach Top again at number 20, South of Sanity. Chris Jansen is my co-host this week. And hey, before we leave, Zach, when he was in here, he was talking about doing some guitar pulls with you.
1: I think we played, it felt like we were on like a half a dozen different guitar pulls together last year, different radio show things. I think one of my favorite ones, we were out at that, Coyote Joe's? I think it's Coyote Joe's in Charlotte, North Carolina, big old club. A honky-tonk like it should be. I think they get like 3,500 or 4,000 people in there, but just feels like what a honky-tonk country club should be.
2: Yeah.
1: Fun being up with some folks, you know, that you get to play a few shows with, because you start to build some rapport with them and, you know, start to know what they're doing, and makes it more of a show. I think fans enjoy it more too, and when it feels like it's a collaborative experience up there, and everybody's kind of digging what each other's doing and playing along. So me and Chris had fun doing that.
3: Yeah, we sure did. He ain't lying. And we did a series of those charity shows for, you know, St. Jude and things like that, mostly St. Jude, which is awesome. And when we got there, if we knew we were on the bill together, we would make sure we would partner up and sit together. It just so happens that we hit it off like right off the bat, and you know, he has a bad habit of smoking cigarettes, and I have a bad habit of smoking cigars. So we were that's the first thing we actually kind of connected on. We did it was like a set, then a break, and then a set, right?
4: And you were out.
3: I was out there smoking in the Bass Pro tent, and here comes Zach Todd. He's like, "Can I smoke on your own?" So yeah, of course. So we kind of, you know, did that. And Scotty McCreary was there too, who I just think he's a fabulous human.
4: Truly.
3: And I mean, really. Truly. See, I think the world of him. And he knows that I smoke cigars. And, you know, he was so thoughtful that he thought ahead of time and brought me a really nice cigar.
4: Oh, he's an aficionado.
3: And like walked up to me. He's like, "Hey, I just wanted you to have this. I know you like cigars." And I was like, "Really?" And I thought that was so classy. So I'll never forget that. I'll forever be a fan.

Scotty McCreery along with Hootie and the Blowfish. Recent number one, that's Bottle Rockets. Chris Jansen is my co-host. We're at 19. John Morgan, Kid Myself.

0: John Morgan up a couple of number 19, Kid Myself. I'm Lon Helton, and coming up, my co-host Chris Jansen looks forward to doing a show later this month with Tim McGraw. Country Countdown,
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9: Your weather forecast from Kix Country, some clouds and a slight chance of a shower or thunderstorm for the overnight hours. We'll be in the upper 50s and a little bit breezy. The heat is back on Sunday with a big high pressure system parked over the central Rockies. Sunny, and we're in the upper 90s for Sunday's high. Low 60s and clear on Sunday night. We get mid-90s on Monday, gusty wind around 30 miles an hour, and sunshine. For Kix Country, I'm meteorologist Steve Hamilton.
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0: Hardy, along with Eric Church, Morgan Wallen, and Tim McGraw, that is MacArthur. We're counting down the hits with my co-host Chris Jansen, and we ought to talk about Tim McGraw here because you guys are such good friends, and he cut a song that you wrote a long time ago.
1: Yeah.
0: But you're doing a show with him coming up on June 20th, this show at the Air Force Academy.
1: Yeah, we're headlining this thing for Space Force and like all these things for... I saw a blurb about it yesterday. This big press release they put out says it was pretty awesome. It was like Tim McGraw and Chris Jansen headlined the American Celebration, and it's a rodeo and all these things. And so that's going to be killer. Like, I hope we get to do some stuff together that night, too, because he's one of my best buddies in music and just fabulous person. And thanks to Tim, he has given me tons of success over the years by recording some of my songs and just being a good friend. But, I really appreciate that, and I'd like to thank all those other three codgers for stealing McGraw.
0: Right.
1: I mean that lightheartedly. I love all three, but I say that with lightheartedness because when me and David Lee recorded Fun, we both were like, hey, let's call Tim and see if he'll join us on this. It would just be a fun event.
0: Right, right.
1: And so McGraw hit me right back. Oh, my God, I love this song. He goes, but... dang it, I'm just going to tell you, I already committed to a four-way duet, if you will, as a feature on this thing with Morgan and Hardy and Church and the thing. And
0: yeah.
1: So anyway, thanks to you three guys for keeping him off me. I'm kidding. I say that with good energy.
0: That's funny, though. We are talking about Tim McGraw, who is there at number 18. As we get on to number 17 of the countdown, here's George Burge and Luke Bryan. Ride, ride, ride.

0: George Burge and Luke Bryan up one at number 17, Ride, Ride, Ride. Chris Jansen is this week's Countdown co-host, and I saw that you just did a show at a NASCAR race down at the Texas Motor Speedway.
1: Yeah, I have more NASCAR events coming up, so that's a great thing. You know, it's a great partnership, and it just complements each other so well. Like, my music is NASCAR fans, and NASCAR fans are listeners of my music, so it, you know, they go hand in hand and make total sense. And the Texas Motor Speedway one was great. We had a sold out show, the first time that they've ever had a full sellout at the track and a full sellout in the infield for the concert.
0: Wow.
1: Which, in the history of it.
0: Wow.
1: So it was really pretty cool milestone there.
0: That's a bucket list thing for sure, right? I'm going to get back to the countdown here with Chris Jansen. We're at number 16. Here's Vincent Mason, and Wish You Well. Shots.

0: Ella Langley and Morgan Wallen up a couple of number 15, I Can't Love You Anymore. Chris Jansen is in here as my co-host this week, and we've talked in the past about you being a car guy, and folks may not know it, but this is the 100th anniversary of Route 66.
1: Pretty cool, right?
0: That goes Chicago to Santa Monica, California.
1: That's right.
0: And you were part of that celebration.
1: Yes, I was.
0: A few weeks ago. Take me through that. It was what, in Missouri?
1: Yep, it was in Missouri and Springfield where the, you know, the name Route 66 took place. I didn't even know that until I got there, but that's where they named it Route 66, was there.
0: Oh, I don't think I knew that.
1: I don't think
0: a lot of
1: people
0: did. I've been on
1: that
0: road a lot.
1: Right? So yeah. It's pretty awesome. And so there's a lot of history right there in Springfield that I had no clue about, but it was very good. The Today Show came into town and did a huge production. I mean, took over the whole thing. And Fox News did as well and did their whole deal. And lots of outlets, but those, you know, being the two primary big ones that people were really tuning into. And I was grateful to be able to do both. I got to do the Today Show in the big hour, and it was a really big look. And we had, you know, live audience, a huge stage, big lights, and it was early in the morning, but you would think it was middle of the day, you know. And then we did several things with Fox and a dear friend of mine is the governor, Mike Kehoe, is the new governor of Missouri. And we did some things together, and it was just a great showing. You know, I'm from Missouri, so it was a great representation. I'm also, as you know, I'm a Bass Pro man, proudly, so it was a great showing for that as well, and just able to represent that in the home state and kind of, and just, you know, they could have picked anybody, but they picked me to be the guy. And
0: that's neat.
1: It is very neat. I thought it was really... That was a big honor, you know. I'm thankful for that.
0: Yeah, really great show. And I do want to talk some more about Route 66, and we'll do that with Chris Jansen after we get to number 14. Here's Kane Brown and Woman.

0: Kane Brown again at number 14, Woman. Chris Jansen, my Countdown co-host this week. We're just talking about the 100th anniversary of Route 66 and you being part of the celebration in Springfield, Missouri just a few weeks ago.
1: Yeah.
0: On NBC, the Today Show, you knocked out Al Roker.
1: I don't know
0: if he knew who you were or how much he did of your music, but he was like in awe, like really in awe of you playing like three instruments at once.
1: Well, you know, he's seen me full band several times.
0: Oh, has he?
1: Yeah, but he's never seen me do that.
0: Ah.
1: When I'm playing a guitar and harmonica and a kick drum and the whole thing, it's really not a lot of people can do that, if anybody. It's just an interesting combination. And you're right. He was standing there going like, what is even happening right now?
0: I think it was on the Fox and Friends show when you were teaching guys to play harmonica.
1: Yeah. I was teaching the governor of Missouri.
0: Right.
1: And, Mike Kehoe and my friend Steve Ducey, great guy. And
0: yeah.
1: In those moments, it's like being here with you, and I mean this sincerely. Like being with you on the Countdown is as big as being on a TV spot.
0: Well, thank you for saying that.
1: I mean it sincerely. I mean it for real. It's a big deal, and you know, it's not something I take for granted. So when you grow up listening to your Countdown, and you come up through the years, and you just want to be on it so bad, but you're not there yet in your career, and some people never get there.
0: Yeah.
1: So
0: yeah.
1: You know, it's not something I take for granted.
0: I appreciate that. Thank you.
1: Thank you.
0: Getting back to the Countdown at 13 is Bailey Zimmerman, Chevy Silverado.

0: That's my co-host Chris Jansen at number 12, Me in a Beer. And as we mentioned, it's really about, I guess, about what all the things that Me in a Beer can do.
1: Yeah, can get you through. Yeah, thank you. And, you know, you got to have the dichotomy on albums. You can't just have a bunch of the storyteller. I mean, I guess you could, but I don't like to have albums like that. I want albums with a taste of everything for everybody. And so we were Me in a Beer, and I went, golly, that's pretty brilliant, because I've never heard that said.
0: Yeah.
1: And we looked it up. We started searching songs. This has got to be said a million times.
0: Right.
1: Never been said before. So I just couldn't believe it. I really couldn't. But that song, before we picked as a single, I played it a few times live just to see how it would go with fans. And it was an immediate sing-along with people.
0: Sure.
1: And they just,
0: great summer song, yeah.
1: They just connected with it. So I thought, well, this sounds like the radio. Let's do this. And it's working.
0: Oh, it's working big time. Number 12 this week in the countdown. We're talking about Chris Jansen's song, Me and a Beer. As we move on to number 11, it's the latest number one from Cody Johnson, The Fall. I've been

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1: These are the top 30 hits in the USA. I'm Chris Jansen, co-hosting The Countdown with my buddy Lon Helton.
2: Well, thanks again, Chris. We're at number 10. Here's Corey Kent and Cole Wetzel, Rocky Mountain Low.

0: Corey Kent and Cole Wetzel again at number 10, Rocky Mountain Low. Chris Jansen is my countdown co-host. And earlier we were looking at the chart and you told me that you wanted to talk about Blake Shelton.
1: Yeah, I think my favorite person in the music business is Blake Shelton. I think he'll just always take the cake for me. He's always he's just so dang nice. He's a real dude. He is the real deal. And to have garnered the success that he's had, not only with radio hits, but to television and all the things that he has accomplished, he is the most normal dude that I've ever been around. He's so cool and he's so kind to me, my wife, my kids, our family. You know, he took us on tour when Buy Me a Boat was number one.
0: Right.
1: He took us on tour, treated us so kind and took such good care of us and was just a real class act. And you don't see that every day. And recently we were in Florida where we live in the summertime, and they had a festival down there that I was not booked on, and I had the day off. Actually, it was cool how it linked up, but I had the day off at home on one of the days that the festival was going on that he was headlining, and he invited me out to come and be a part of his headlining set, and just had a great time. And it was great to reconnect with him. And you know, if there's one person I could say so many great things about, it would be Blake Shelton.

Blake Shelton with his number one from earlier this year, Stay Country or Die Tryin'. My co-host this week is Chris Jansen as we get on to number nine in the countdown. Here's Morgan Wallen and Don't We.

0: Morgan Wallen moving up 3 to number 9, don't we? We're counting down the hits this week along with Chris Jansen. And, you know, a lot of your friends have been in here talking about you. In fact, your name came up when Chase Matthew was my co-host.
1: You can buy a boat, but you can't buy another Chris Jansen. Mm-hmm. You know what?
2: That's man, good.
1: Such a cool guy, dude. We've definitely had some funny text messages, and he's a car guy. We talk cars and tractors and trucks, all kind of stuff, but... Yeah, what a cool dude, man, and a legend, too, as well.
3: That's really nice. Wow, thank you. I really have a good place in my heart for Chase. He seems like a really solid person and a good guy. He introduced himself to me about a year ago, I would say, and you never know who's a fan of you until they introduce themselves to you, and I guess sometimes I come off a little unapproachable just because I'm really generally pretty quiet, you know, most of the time. I don't really hang out. I'm not a hangy-outy person. I don't hang out in big circles of cliques and things. But he introduced himself to me, which I thought was pretty cool. And now we're label mates, you know, both on Warner, which is nice. But I appreciate hearing that. Thank you.

0: you, darling.
1: That was the very first number one for Chase Matthew, Darlin'. I'm Lon Helton, and coming up, we're going to hear about a very special 4th of July show headlined by my co-host, Chris Jansen.
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7: Your weather forecast from Kix Country, some clouds and a slight chance of a shower or thunderstorm for the overnight hours. We'll be in the upper 50s and a little bit breezy. The heat is back on Sunday with a big high-pressure system parked over the central Rockies. Sunny, and we're in the upper 90s for Sunday's high. Low 60s and clear on Sunday night. We get mid-90s on Monday, gusty wind around 30 miles an hour, and sunshine. For Kix Country, I'm meteorologist Steve Hamilton.
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0: My Countdown co-host this week is Chris Jansen. We are at number 8, Megan Maroney, Beautiful Things.
1: You're standing at your back.

0: Megan Maroney once again at number 8. That's Beautiful Things. We're counting them down here with Chris Jansen, and up next is a guy you wanted to talk about, Jason Aldean.
1: Yeah, dude, he's awesome too. So he was kind of my pseudo neighbor. We were two doors apart during COVID, which was ironic, back in Florida. And so we never really became friends then. We had mutual friends all along this journey. Mm-hmm. And then we played a show together this past fall in New Jersey at this big festival on the beach. And I was right before him. After I got done, I was off the stage and I was already gone. And I was on the way to the airport to fly home. And my head guy, Josh, in my band was like, "Hey, man, Jason Aldean is talking so nice about you on stage and saying such nice things. And that's so nice, you know, and it's such a rarity." Like, I thought, wow, I'm so humbled. So I had his number from years, you know, just being a neighbor, but I hadn't talked to him in forever. So I sent him a text. And I knew he was on stage. And I said, "I just want to say I appreciate you talking about me on stage. I heard that you were doing that, and I thank you for it." And when he got off stage and he got on his bus to ride home, man, he just hit me right back. "Dude, awesome set." And, you know, was saying such nice things to me.
0: Wow.
1: And so I would consider him a friend since then. Now we keep in touch every now and again. And, you know, now we're friendly. And
0: I like that.
1: I do, too. It's like it happened the organic way. And I think that was very, very classy.
0: That really is pretty cool how all that happened for you guys. Talking about Jason Aldean, who's next at number 7. Don't Tell on Me.

0: Jason Aldean, up a couple to number 7, Don't Tell on Me.
1: I'm Luke Combs, and you're listening to Country Countdown USA with Lon Helton. Here's my song in the week's top 30.

0: Moving on.
1: Josh Ross up a couple to number 5. Hate How You Look. Chris Jansen is my co-host this week. Of course, this is a milestone year for the USA.
2: It is
1: 250th birthday, and on July 4th, you're playing in Jefferson City,
2: yeah,
1: Missouri.
2: I am. So, I've done a lot of Missouri this year, which is something I've never done before. But I'm celebrating at the Capitol, which will be great with our governor and First Family of Missouri and all the movers and shakers, if you will, of the state, and kind of represent the state, and going to do a big concert there, and it should be really great. It's going to be great for the public and great for the community and great for the state, I think, and great for me and all the things. And we've just been getting flooded with other offers too, and that's my first commitment. But because I fly everywhere and kind of have that freedom of doing that, thankfully, I think we might be doing multiple things that day, as well as that's my anniversary. So I'm 16 years married this year.
1: Wow, congratulations.
2: Thank you.
1: Love that.
2: Thank you. So it's a big day.
1: I would imagine you've got to figure there's got to be wall-to-wall television on 4th of July,
2: yeah,
1: 250. So some of that going on somewhere.
2: I think so. Yeah, there's been some rumblings about it. A couple of them are really, you know, really pretty big opportunities.
1: I would think, yeah.
2: But we'll see. We'll see how it all shakes out. I mean, the good news is I can do them all if I'm needed at all. So
1: yeah,
2: I can do it.
1: Gonna head back to the countdown here with Chris Jansen. We're at number 4. Here's Jordan Davis. Turn This Truck Around. It's time.

0: Jordan Davis up one to number four. Turn this truck around.
1: Chris Jansen along as our co-host this week. Up next is Riley Green. Of course, you guys were in here a year ago co-hosting when I was off somewhere and on a, I'm sure, well-deserved vacation.
2: Yeah, yes, sir.
1: Anyway, here's a little taste of what that sounded like.
3: This week, Lon's off, and I'm Chris Jansen, and my co-host is Riley Green, one of my longtime buddies. How you doing, brother?
4: Man, I'm good.
3: I looked at your social media, and I saw a picture of a good deer in Oklahoma.
4: Yeah, yeah.
3: During Thanksgiving?
4: Yeah, that's right. Yeah, I killed a good deer in Oklahoma up around Durant.
3: Yeah, I love it out there. I love that in Texas. I loved hunting out west, period.
1: There's a lot of hunting talk. I love it.
2: That's all we talk about when we see each other.
1: Yeah.
2: Because he's probably the only guy that does it just about as much as me, and hey, I may even do it more. I don't know. Me and Jesse are out in the woods and the water every single day and doing something. But I have always connected with Riley early on. A long time ago, we were playing a thing, and I was like a hit in maybe, and he didn't have a hit yet, but he was there, and he said, "Hey, would you mind getting a picture of my mama?" And I said, "Well, of course, yeah, of course." And that was the first time we ever met. We've been friends ever since, and hunting buddies. And a couple years ago, he actually gave me a couple of his custom Halo duck jackets. I still got them, and I appreciate it.
5: If you showed up, I wouldn't let you in.

0: Ella Langley up one, and number two, Be Her. We're counting them down with Chris Jansen this week as we talk about milestones, other things going on. You recently celebrated a milestone birthday.
1: Yeah, totally. Turned 40 this year, which is awesome. I feel better than I've ever felt about a birthday, actually. For the last 10 years now, this year, so 10 years this year, everything's been such a blur having all these great things, hits mm-hmm. and success and awards and this and that and traveling and all this stuff. And I was actually really proud to turn 40. Most people are like trying to hide it and brush under the rug going, oh, I'm 40, like they're old or something. But like, that's not old anymore. Used to be when I was a kid, you would look at somebody who was 30 and think they were old, or 40 and think they were ancient. And now times have changed. Like, you're not ancient until you're just ancient. So
2: I was gonna say, be careful about putting a number on that.
1: No, really. Like, I think of old like in the 90s and 100s. Seriously.
0: Yeah, yeah.
1: I seriously do. I mean, I have some friends. I have close friends of mine who are in their 80s that like look like they're in their 60s and act like they're in their 30s. You know?
2: Right.
1: So
2: right.
1: Yeah. Yeah, I just don't think that that really matters. But that was a big milestone. I appreciate you saying it. Just a super simple birthday. I'm not a big birthday party guy. I'm a minute-by-minute guy. Like, I'm a moment-by-moment guy, because we're not promised the next moment, the next minute, or the next day, or the next hour. So just try to live in the now, and I just want to be the best Christian father husband I can be, and I want to be defined by that. Yeah. And then everything else falls into place, as it always has.
2: For sure.
0: It is time to head on to the number one song in the USA. It belongs to Tucker Wetmore, Brunette.

0: Tucker Wetmore, his third number one, Brunette. And there they are, the top 30 country hits in the USA as compiled by Country Art Check. We've been counting them down here with Chris Jansen, and on the road this summer, you got some dates for us.
1: Yeah, sure do. June 12th, we're going to be back on the Opry, which I'm a proud member of. Petoskey, Michigan on the 13th, Rockton, Illinois on the 18th, back to the Opry on June 25th. Awesome. Clear Lake, Iowa, one of my absolute favorite venues to play. That'll be at the Surf Ballroom, the historic Surf, and I go back there as often as I can. It's an incredible place. It holds tons of people, actually, and it's the last place that Buddy Holly played, and Waylon was the bass player in the band. So for those who don't know that, wow, that is a natural fact.
0: The day the music died.
1: Yeah, truly. Rock the Country in Sioux Falls on the 27th, which will be a really good one, and Jefferson City, Missouri, my home state, on July 4th, and that'll be a big celebratory day, and look forward to seeing everybody.
0: The current hit is Me and a Beer. Best luck with that.
1: And, thank you.
0: And man, as always, it's so great to have you here. Jay, I always enjoy chatting with you, so
1: thank you.
0: Thanks for helping me count down the hits.
1: It's my pleasure always. And to all the fans out there, thank you guys for all the support. It means the world to me and my family, and we look forward to seeing you the show.
2: Keeping you company all day at work.
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Well, I was sitting in a coffee shop, just having a cup to pass the time, swapping rodeo stories with this old cowboy friend of mine, when some motorcycle riders started snickering in the back and started poking fun at my friend's hat. And one old boy said, "Hey, Tex, where'd you park your horse?" 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

0: 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Kix Country weather is quick, concise, and accurate with meteorologist Steve Hamilton.
1: Your weather forecast from Kix Country, some clouds and a slight chance of a shower or thunderstorm for the overnight hours. We'll be in the upper 50s and a little bit breezy. The heat is back on Sunday with a big high pressure system parked over the central Rockies. Sunny, and we're in the upper 90s for Sunday's high. Low 60s and clear on Sunday night. We get mid-90s on Monday, gusty wind around 30 miles an hour, and sunshine. For Kix Country, I'm meteorologist Steve Hamilton.
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1: Your weather forecast from Kix Country, some clouds and a slight chance of a shower or thunderstorm for the overnight hours. We'll be in the upper 50s and a little bit breezy. The heat is back on Sunday with a big high pressure system parked over the central Rockies. Sunny, and we're in the upper 90s for Sunday's high. Low 60s and clear on Sunday night. We get mid-90s on Monday, gusty wind around 30 miles an hour, and sunshine. For Kix Country, I'm meteorologist Steve Hamilton.
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I knew I'd see her around. 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
1: Here's your weather forecast from Kix Country. Very hot temperatures continuing well into next week, likely through Thursday, and we'll be getting to about the 100-degree mark by Tuesday or Wednesday. For now, we're in the upper 90s and sunny today, a little bit breezy during the afternoon hours. It'll be clear overnight with low 60s. Gusty wind kicking in on Monday. It'll be a sunny day with mid-90s. For Kix Country, I'm meteorologist Steve Hamilton.
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1: Here's your weather forecast from Kix Country. Very hot temperatures continuing well into next week, likely through Thursday, and we'll be getting to about the 100-degree mark by Tuesday or Wednesday. For now, we're in the upper 90s and sunny today, a little bit breezy during the afternoon hours. It'll be clear overnight with low 60s. Gusty wind kicking in on Monday. It'll be a sunny day with mid-90s. For Kix Country, I'm meteorologist Steve Hamilton.
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1: 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I'm Dave Moore, and this is Pueblo's Podcast. My guests today are Tamara Moore, who is the Recreation Supervisor for Pueblo Parks and Recreation Department, and Lindsay Martin, Outdoor Recreation Administrator for the Parks and Rec Department. Thank you for being here, ladies.
3: Thank you, Dave.
1: Absolutely. So tell me in general, some general terms and general facts about the Parks and Recreation Department in Pueblo.
3: Yes, we take care of over 80 parks within the city and over 32 miles of trails. You can ride your bike actually from the University, Colorado State University Pueblo, all the way down to the reservoir without ever getting on a road. You could stay on the trail system the whole way. So we have a really good...
1: Really?
3: Yeah, really good connectability trail system. You can actually keep on going and go all the way out to Pueblo West.
1: Okay. Oh, very good. 32 miles.
3: Yeah. 32 miles of, most of it's all paved cement, so it's really easy going, nice trail.
1: Okay, very good. And then you have four swimming pools.
3: Yeah.
1: Those are going to be open this summer?
3: Yes, we are opening all four swimming pools. We have City Park Pool, Ray Aguilera Park Pool, Mitchell Park Pool, and then Mineral Palace Park Pool.
1: Okay, when do those open?
3: It varies, okay. But we do have City Park Pool opening on Memorial Day weekend.
1: Oh, nice.
3: So that's, yeah.
1: And then they go all the way through Labor Day, is that right, or a little past?
3: Mostly through Labor Day, yes.
1: Okay.
3: Because then we, at City Park Pool, for the last day before we drain it, we let all the dogs come swimming. So, yeah.
1: How fun.
3: Yeah. So you have a water dog plan on Labor Day visiting City Park Pool and
1: okay.
3: having a fun day.
1: I have a Bichon, so he'll probably, I don't know if he would be into that or not.
3: It's interesting because you have the kiddie pool too, so the variety of sizes of dogs and water dogs and not water dogs. It's fun.
1: Oh,
3: just to come and watch.
1: Oh, I'll bet that is a lot of fun. And it's amazing to me, everything that the Parks and Recreation Department cover, because it's just so many different things.
3: Oh,
1: just a huge variety of activities and recreational areas and things to do.
3: Yes.
1: Like the golf courses?
3: Yes. The golf courses we own, but other people manage it. But there are two great golf courses in town. The parks, pools, festival. We do a little bit of everything. So, yeah, we're like the unsung heroes within
1: okay.
3: Pueblo.
1: All right. And I'm sure the park that most people are familiar with, because it's right next to I-25, is Mineral Palace.
3: Yeah, Mineral Palace is one of our popular parks. The farmer's market is every Saturday at Mineral Palace Park, so that's nice. And then City Park over on the south side off of Pueblo Boulevard is also another historic older park.
1: Sure. And there's a disc golf course.
3: Yes.
1: At City Park, right?
3: Yes, one of the oldest disc golf courses in the state, actually. So that's really cool. Tournaments, we just got upgraded baskets, so it's a really good course.
1: Oh, nice. And one thing that I'm sure people have noticed as they're driving through town, that Lake Clara, which is the name of the lake there at Mineral Palace Park, is drained.
3: Yes.
1: So tell me about that process.
3: Yeah. So we drained it because of the sediment and everything built up. It hasn't been drained in over 30 years. So
1: really?
3: Yeah. It was needing to be taken care of. So we drained it. They're going to get it dredged just to help with the health of the lake. I know we call it a lake. It used to be bigger. Some people think it's a pond, but yes, Lake Clara.
1: Okay. And I was reading that it might take some time for it to completely dry out before they can dredge it.
3: Yes. Unfortunately, we were hoping to take care of it more in the winter, but we didn't really have a winter, and then summer's here, so it will take a while to dry out, but we are checking the conditions weekly. So as soon as it's able to get done, we are going to get it done.
1: And once they get the sediment out, do you know how deep it is?
3: Ooh, that is a great question. I do not. But they used to have boats out there way back when.
1: Right.
3: I'm not sure when, but definitely right. Old park, maybe like 1920s.
1: Okay. And I'm familiar with years ago, there was actually a mineral palace, a huge palace meeting place, kind of a giant banquet hall there.
3: Yeah. There's actually a little, if you go into Mineral Palace Park, there's a little marker for it. Mm-hmm. It's kind of over by the greenhouse. You can find it, and that's used to be where the actual palace was.
1: Okay. And it was gigantic. I mean, you could fit hundreds of people.
3: Yeah. The pictures of it, it's crazy. Unfortunately, fire took it out. But if you go visit the Pueblo Historical Society, they have some great information on it. And even El Pueblo Museum sometimes mm-hmm. gets some great exhibits in it about Mineral Palace.
1: Okay, great. So we're at the beginning of the summer. And tell me about some of the programs that Parks and Rec Department is going to implement here.
3: We do swimming lessons from 6 months old all the way up to children 14. We have a summer festival. This year it's end of June, the Still City Arkansas River Festival along the Arkansas River at Waterworks Park. I know some people get it confused with the Riverwalk, but it's mm-hmm. actually on the river.
1: And that is up upstream from Pueblo Boulevard, is that right?
3: No, it's actually just downstream. So okay. It's going to be just north of City Park. You
1: okay.
3: can, yeah, access it from the trails system or just right there from City Park.
1: Okay. So Waterworks Park is right there below the reservoir?
3: Yeah, it's downstream. You also you have the reservoir, then the Nature Wildlife Discovery Center, their river campus, and then you'll have Pueblo Boulevard, and then right there next is Waterworks Park.
1: Okay.
3: So it's just east of Pueblo Boulevard's bridge when you're crossing over the river. You can actually see a little bit if you look east real quick when you're crossing over.
1: Okay, and that underwent a complete renovation over the last couple of years.
3: Yeah, Pueblo Water, they did a great job as far as taking out that dangerous Lowhead Dam.
1: Right.
3: So that's why they did the project, because it was very dangerous. People were drowning. So they made that safe. So you can actually launch your boat or raft from the reservoir right below the dam and travel all the way to almost Runyon Lake before the next Lowhead Dam comes up on the river. So it's really, as far as the boatability on the Arkansas River, they did a great job. You can go all the way down now.
1: Oh, it looks like it'd be a lot of fun. I've not been down there, but
3: it's tons of fun. Well, yeah. Definitely join us on June 27th when we're having the festival.
1: Okay.
3: Yeah.
1: And tell me about the festival.
3: We'll have live music, a build-your-own boat race, depending on the water levels, maybe a surf competition on that lower wave that they have there at Waterworks Park. We do a rubber duck race to help raise money for our youth scholarship program for kids, so all kids can still participate in our programs. We also have an adventure alley for the kids too, beer garden for adults, live music, cornhole tournament, a little bit of everything. So even if you're not comfortable playing in the water, there's something there for you to do, food vendors.
1: And that's all day on June 27th.
3: Correct.
1: That's awesome. And the duck race, you buy a duck, right?
3: Yep.
1: It has a number on it.
3: Correct.
1: And then they dump all the ducks in the river.
3: Yeah. So you won't actually get to touch the duck. You'll just get a number. Get to cheer on, and if the first five ducks, if one of your ducks has that number, you'll win a prize, at least $150 value prize.
1: So, wow.
3: Yeah, it's really cool, fun thing to do and help raise money for our youth scholarships.
1: That's awesome. And we can bring Tamara in here. This is Tamara Moore, Recreation Supervisor. And tell me how you're involved in the Parks and Rec Department.
0: Yeah, so I get to work alongside all of our great staff who provide all of our programming and activities for the community. So sports, pools, El Centro del Quinto Sol Community Center. We also provide all the concessions at the different pools and in the city park, along with the city park rides.
1: Wow. Okay. Yeah. So there's so many things that fall under the Parks and Rec headline there.
0: We do. Yeah. We get to do a little bit of everything and have fun along the way.
1: When do the city park, and I know lots of parents and grandparents are interested in the city park rides. When do those open?
0: That will open Memorial Day weekend.
1: Wow.
0: Yep.
1: Okay.
0: Yep. Tickets are still 25 cents a piece.
1: Really?
0: So very affordable. That is family fun.
1: That is so cool. That
0: yeah.
1: is awesome. And how many employees fall under the Parks and Rec?
0: Total, we probably have around 300. About 250 of those are part-time.
1: Okay.
0: Staff.
1: Okay.
0: Yeah. Seasonal.
1: That's amazing. And you have
0: yeah.
1: people mowing the lawns. And I always thought that would be a great job after retirement is to mow the lawn at like City Park Golf Course, right?
0: I agree. Mowing a lawn or planting all the flowers in the beautiful flower gardens throughout the city. Yeah.
1: Yeah, the budget's got to be incredible for that. And it's, I mean, we have some great parks. I mean, they're just unbelievably beautiful.
0: Yeah, they do a good job. We also have a greenhouse that we grow our starter plants in now. We just expanded that over the last couple of years. And so.
1: And where's that located?
0: It's in Mineral Palace.
1: Okay, the
0: Park.
1: Mineral Palace greenhouse.
0: Yep.
1: Okay.
0: Yep.
1: Oh, very good. That's amazing. And do you have any activities or. Things that are coming up that you'd like to talk
0: yeah,
1: about?
0: Yeah, absolutely. We do youth sports leagues throughout the summer. Our big one is we'll be able to use the slab on Elizabeth
1: yes.
0: Street. It got resurfaced last year. So we'll have a full season of that. We run middle school and high school leagues out there, and then we'll also have tournaments.
1: Yeah, I've seen an aerial shot of that, how cool the art is for the basketball
0: it's
1: slab.
0: It's beautiful.
1: Yep. And the slab has been there for, I mean, I don't know.
0: 52 years?
4: I believe.
1: Wow.
4: Since 1952.
1: Since 1952. Okay. Wow. Because I moved here when I was 13, which was a long time ago, and it was there then, and people are always playing basketball, even when it's not basketball season, right?
0: Right, yeah. It's a very popular location, and you get people out there all the time.
1: And there's a lot of softball and baseball fields that have to be kept up as
0: we
1: well.
0: We do. Yep. We offer UT ball, coach pitch, and then adult softball leagues as well. So, yeah, we try to provide something for everyone.
1: Oh, it sounds like you do. And Runyon Field is underneath the Parks and Rec as well?
0: Runyon Field is actually ran under the county.
1: Oh, okay.
0: So they're kind of their own thing, but they work with us. They host our Rocky Skills Challenge for the youth.
1: Okay. Mm-hmm. Oh, very good. That's
0: yeah.
1: That is so awesome. So Memorial Day through Labor Day is really your very, very busy time.
0: It is.
1: And then what happens after Labor Day? I know some of the seasonal employees are not working any longer, but what?
0: Sure.
1: What's the work being
0: yes,
1: done then?
0: Yes, so we continue with youth sports. We still offer youth flag football, and then we roll into basketball throughout the winter. And then El Centro del Quinto Sol is open year-round. That's the community center right there on 6th and Fountain.
1: Okay, yeah.
0: Yep, we're open right after school and on the weekends for them, for all the community to come out. It's a free center, so
1: very
0: that's good.
1: Good.
0: And then, of course, you know, there's always upkeep and maintenance, even
1: oh, sure.
0: when the lawns aren't growing
1: right.
0: fast.
1: You gotta scoop the snow and make sure that the limbs aren't breaking off or whatever.
0: That's it. We have sunshine so much throughout the year that people are still in the parks all
1: oh, yeah,
0: year round.
1: Definitely.
0: Yeah.
1: Yeah, Pueblo's great. It's in that donut hole that people call it. And we just have, 320-some days of sun every
0: yes.
1: year. That's pretty
0: it's
1: amazing.
0: Wonderful.
1: Another question I had was about when you start to prepare, are you guys still looking for employees to do work at this point?
0: Not a whole lot. We've pretty much hired the
1: okay.
0: majority of our summer staff. And we do that right around the end of March, around spring break is when we usually it because most of our staff for the recreation side is students. So
1: okay.
0: high school students and college students. So we try to catch them for interviews and hiring right around spring break.
1: Oh, that's great. That gives
0: yeah.
1: them a great summer job.
0: It is.
4: That's pretty awesome.
0: Yep.
4: And so tell me, the website is incredible, but tell me how people can find out about activities, go to the website, and what that website is.
0: Absolutely. It's pueblo.us/parks. Also, we have Facebook and Instagram. Lindsay does a great job of keeping that up and keeping everybody in the know, and that's at Pueblo Parks
4: okay.
0: is our handle.
4: And Lindsay, the Facebook page, people follow that and find out, can you find out all the activities?
3: Yes, we try to keep that Facebook page updated as much as possible with our programming, other activities going on within our parks.
4: Okay.
3: Yeah.
4: All right. Right.
3: For our website, yes, it's pueblo.us /parks. Or if you just go to pueblo.us, that's the main city's webpage. But mm-hmm. there's a nice icon with a tree for Parks and Rec. You just click on that.
4: And you can click on that. And I did that earlier and found all kinds of different places to click. You can find out when the pools are open, all kinds of different activities.
3: Yes, it's a big website, a lot of things. We try to keep everything updated with next season dates. So if you're interested in flag football, we'll probably have those dates on it so you can set a reminder on your phone when registration will open.
4: Okay. And what is the number one activity, would you say, for youth at Pueblo Parks? I know that might be kind of a tough question. There might be several that are right up
3: yeah,
4: there.
3: Yeah, that's a little loaded. I would say basketball. We do team up with D60 and D70 as far as utilizing their gyms to
4: okay.
3: host those programs because we don't have a gym of our own, so we team up with them. I also feel like T-ball might be a big one for us as well. Oh, and Kara Track. So if you have youth, we do offer track and field for youth, so it's a great thing to get them introduced into
4: okay.
3: track and field.
4: Oh, both of my kids ran track and field and cross country.
3: Oh, nice.
4: Cross country goes right through the short nine there
3: yeah.
4: at the golf course. Yeah,
3: yeah. One thing nice with youth care track and field, you can also get some of the field events too. So like they do instead of shot put, it's like a softball toss type thing and a long jump.
4: Oh, you know, nice.
3: Those fun field events too. Okay. I was more of the field than the running part.
4: Sure.
3: But, yeah.
4: Okay. And you guys both look like you swim a lot and you do some, do you have a favorite activity, bike riding or anything like that?
3: Me personally, I love to fish, but I also participate in our adult kickball league. So we offer kickball leagues for adults on spring and fall on Wednesday night, so
4: wow,
3: yeah, I do enjoy kickball.
4: So you can go to the website and find out about that.
3: Yes, most definitely.
4: I when I was in elementary school, I loved to play kickball. That was so much fun.
3: Yes,
4: yeah.
3: I still enjoy it. It's a good way to laugh at yourself,
4: right? And there's probably no sliding, right?
3: Well, my legs might say different. I have no chill, is what my husband would say.
4: Right. Okay. Is there anything else that you'd like to add, Lindsay, about Pueblo Parks and Rec Department that maybe we haven't touched on? You got some programs maybe we didn't talk about?
3: Well, we offer so much. If you have any questions, feel free to call our office or stop in. Our office is located inside City Park, open Monday through Friday, 8 a.m. to 5 p.m., or our social media Facebook page is another great source for information. And if you have any questions, just send us a message and we'll try to get the answer for you.
4: And the Parks and Rec office is that the main building right as you come in off of Goodnight?
3: Yeah, off the east side of entrance, yeah.
4: Mm-hmm. Okay. And what's a good phone number?
3: 719-553-2790.
4: Okay. And Tamara, do you have any other programs or things that we maybe didn't touch on that you'd like to mention?
0: I would probably just say exactly what Lindsay said. We have so much going on. Just check out our website or give us a call. And
4: yeah, this is an exciting time of the year because everything is just getting ready to explode and have so much fun in Pueblo. Lots of things to do in Pueblo. If you're sitting at home saying there's nothing to do in Pueblo, you haven't looked at the Pueblo Parks and Rec website, right?
3: Agree. Yeah, there's so much to do in town, and not just us. There's a lot of different organizations in town that offer great programming for
4: sure
3: youth, adults,
4: okay,
3: everybody.
4: Thanks very much for being part of the Pueblos podcast. Now I have just some fun personality questions for you, so you both can chime in on the answers here if you're ready.
3: Yeah.
4: Dog or cat?
3: Dog.
0: Cat.
4: Okay. Very good. Hot dog or hamburger?
5: Oh. Mm. I that's a situational question.
4: Is that a tie?
5: Yeah.
0: Yeah, same.
4: Right?
0: Uh-huh. Yeah.
5: Yeah.
4: And favorite summer activity?
5: Anything with water.
4: Okay.
0: I like to road trip and then hike.
4: Oh, nice. Okay. And mountains or beach?
5: Mountains.
0: Mountains.
4: Okay, very good. And what comes on your perfect pizza?
5: Just a meat pepperoni kind of gal.
4: Okay. All right.
0: I like it loaded with veggies.
4: Okay. All right.
0: I can take some meat too, but...
4: Bring you the veggies, right?
0: Bring me the veggies.
4: Oh, thank you. It's been so nice talking with you guys. It's just amazing how much Pueblo has to offer in the Parks and Recreation Department. I really appreciate your time. Lindsay Martin, again, the Outdoor Recreation Administrator, and Tamara Moore, the Recreation Supervisor. Thanks, ladies, for being on the Pueblo's Podcast.
5: Thank you.
0: Thank you for having us.
4: All right. That's Pueblo's Podcast. I'm Dave Moore. Be proud, Pueblo.
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4: Here's your weather forecast from Kix Country. Very hot temperatures continuing well into next week, likely through Thursday, and we'll be getting to about the 100-degree mark by Tuesday or Wednesday. For now, we're in the upper 90s and sunny today, a little bit breezy during the afternoon hours. It'll be clear overnight with low 60s. Gusty wind kicking in on Monday. It'll be a sunny day with mid-90s. For Kix Country, I'm meteorologist Steve Hamilton.
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0: Here's your Pueblo forecast with Kix Country meteorologist Steve Hamilton, keeping you ahead of the weather and ready for the day.
6: Kix Country weather, lots of sun and lots of heat for the next few days. High pressure is covering most of Colorado. We're getting that downslope wind coming off the mountains, and that's heating things up quite a bit. Sunny and upper 90s for this afternoon's high. Low 60s overnight and clear. We'll get gusty wind on Monday. Sunny and hot, mid-90s for the afternoon high. That wind kicking up to about 30 miles an hour, near 100 by Tuesday. For Kix Country, I'm meteorologist Steve Hamilton.
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1: And do what? Loaf around the house?
0: Well, sure. We'll be your companion. 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

my co-host Chris Jansen with his current hit, Me in a Beer. A little bit later, we're going to look ahead to what's coming next for Chris, including a new collaboration. Right now, Chris and I are at number 29 in the countdown. It's Dustin Lynch, Easy to Love. Buffy.

0: Lauren Elena and Chase Matthew again at number 25. That's All My Exes. My co-host this week is Chris Jansen. We're just talking about the TV show Marshals and the fact that your song Wild Horses was actually featured in the show a couple of weeks ago. Maybe for folks who haven't seen that episode, kind of tell me about the scene that your song appears in.
1: Sure. So it's right about the beginning. It's like in the first 3 minutes you're into it. They're in a bar and they're just kind of sitting around talking and figuring things out and, you know, doing their business. Honestly, wasn't listening to too much of exactly what they were saying just because I was trying to hear the music in the background.
0: Right.
1: But it starts out really good. And they the cool thing is they didn't just use a little clip of it. They used the whole song, which is kind of rare.
0: Oh,
1: it's pretty rare. It takes up the whole scene in the bar at the beginning of that episode, which is cool, and starts a new scene on the downbeat, you know. So I'm just so grateful, and I hope they will consider me some more. And yeah, I'd love to be a part of that in any way I can be a part of it. It was quite an honor, so I appreciate that very much. It's pretty awesome.
0: Yeah, that really is pretty cool. And we're talking about the TV show Marshals that has Chris Jansen's music in it. It's actually episode 12, and the episode is The Devil at Home. And you can find it at CBS.com. As we get back to the countdown, at number 24, it's John Pardee, Boots Off.

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2: We're counting down the week's top 30 as compiled by Country Air Check. I'm Chris Jansen here with Lon Helton. My buddies Low Cash have the next song on the chart, Wrong Hearts.

Scotty McCreery along with Hootie and the Blowfish. Recent number one, that's Bottle Rockets. Chris Jansen is my co-host. We're at 19. John Morgan, Kid Myself.

0: Kane Brown again at number 14, Woman. Chris Jansen, my Countdown co-host this week. We're just talking about the 100th anniversary of Route 66 and you being part of the celebration in Springfield, Missouri just a few weeks ago.
1: Yeah.
2: On NBC, the Today Show, you knocked out Al Roker.
1: I don't know
2: if he knew who you were or
1: he does,
2: how much he did of music, but he was like in awe, like really in awe of you playing like three instruments at once.
1: Well, you know, he's seen me full band several times.
2: Oh, has he?
1: Yeah, but he's never seen me do that.
2: Ah.
1: When I'm playing a guitar and harmonica and a kick drum and the whole thing, it's really not a lot of people can do that, if anybody. It's just an interesting combination. And you're right. He was standing there going like, what is even happening right now?
2: I think it was on the Fox and Friends show when you were teaching guys to play harmonica.
1: Yeah. I was teaching the governor of Missouri.
2: Right.
1: And, Mike Kehoe and my friend Steve Ducey, great guy. And
0: yeah.
1: In those moments, it's like being here with you, and I mean this sincerely. Like being with you on the Countdown is as big as being on a TV spot.
2: Well, thank you for saying that.
1: I mean it sincerely. No, I mean it for real. It's a big deal, and you know it's not something I take for granted. So when you grow up listening to your Countdown, and you come up through the years, and you just want to be on it so bad, but you're not there yet in your career, and some people never get there.
0: Yeah.
1: So you know it's not something I take for granted.
2: I appreciate that. Thank you.
1: Thank you.
0: Getting back to the Countdown at 13, it's Bailey Zimmerman, Chevy Silverado.

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1: These are the top 30 hits in the USA. I'm Chris Jansen, co-hosting The Countdown with my buddy Lon Helton.
2: Well, thanks again, Chris. We're at number 10. Here's Corey Kent and Cole Wetzel, Rocky Mountain Low.

Blake Shelton with his number one from earlier this year, Stay Country or Die Tryin'. My co-host this week is Chris Jansen as we get on to number nine in the countdown. Here's Morgan Wallen and Don't We.

0: you, darling.
1: That was the very first number one for Chase Matthew, Darlin'. I'm Lon Helton, and coming up, we're going to hear about a very special 4th of July show headlined by my co-host, Chris Jansen.
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9: Kicks country weather, lots of sun and lots of heat for the next few days. High pressure is covering most of Colorado. We're getting that downslope wind coming off the mountains, and that's heating things up quite a bit. Sunny and upper 90s for this afternoon's high. Low 60s overnight and clear. We'll get gusty wind on Monday, sunny and hot, mid-90s for the afternoon high. That wind kicking up to about 30 miles an hour, near 100 by Tuesday. For Kix Country, I'm meteorologist Steve Hamilton.
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0: time zone am I on? What country am I in?
1: It doesn't matter. It's 5 o'clock somewhere.
0: It's always on 5 in Margaritaville, come to think of it.
1: Yeah, I heard that.
0: You've been there, haven't you?
1: Yes, sir.
0: I've seen your boat there.
1: I've been to Margaritaville a few times.
0: All right. Well, that's good.
1: Stumble my way back.
0: Okay. Well, we just want to make sure you can keep it between the navigational beacons.
1: Between the buoys. I got it.
0: All right. Well, it's 5 o'clock. Let's go somewhere.
1: I'm ready. 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
0: Let's get out of here.
1: I'm gone.

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2: Kix Country weather, lots of sun and lots of heat for the next few days. High pressure is covering most of Colorado. We're getting that downslope wind coming off the mountains, and that's heating things up quite a bit. Sunny and upper 90s for this afternoon's high. Low 60s overnight and clear. We'll get gusty wind on Monday, sunny and hot, mid-90s for the afternoon high. That wind kicking up to about 30 miles an hour, near 100 by Tuesday. For Kix Country, I'm meteorologist Steve Hamilton.
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0: will be close to the 100-degree mark for the afternoon high on Tuesday. Sunny and the gusty wind continues. For Kix Country, I'm meteorologist Steve Hamilton.
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2: Here's your weather from Kicks Country. Upper 90s for the rest of today and plenty of sunshine. A really strong high pressure system is over central Colorado, and that'll bring us downslope wind for the next few days. And that really heats things up. Low 60s and clear overnight. Windy on Monday, sunny, and we're hitting the mid-90s. We'll be close to the 100-degree mark for the afternoon high on Tuesday. Sunny and the gusty wind continues. For Kicks Country, I'm meteorologist Steve Hamilton.
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4: Here's your weather from Kix Country. Upper 90s for the rest of today and plenty of sunshine. A really strong high pressure system is over central Colorado, and that'll bring us downslope wind for the next few days. And that really heats things up. Low 60s and clear overnight. Windy on Monday, sunny, and we're hitting the mid-90s. We'll be close to the 100-degree mark for the afternoon high on Tuesday. Sunny and the gusty wind continues. For Kix Country, I'm meteorologist Steve Hamilton.
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0: 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Kix Country weather is quick, concise, and accurate with meteorologist Steve Hamilton.
1: Here's your weather forecast from Kix Country. No let up on the heat for a while. Big high pressure system covering most of the western states will be in the low 60s overnight. Clear skies, a little bit breezy. Gusty wind kicking in on Monday up to 30 miles an hour. We're in the mid-90s and lots of sunshine. Clear and upper 50s on Monday night. The heat gets turned up a little bit on Tuesday and Wednesday. It'll be windy both days. Sunny highs around 100. For Kix Country, I'm meteorologist Steve Hamilton.
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